0: 94.3 WYBC, the rhythm of the city. Now, in entertainment news, the A Different World reboot dropped on Netflix. Did you watch it? The full season of 10 episodes was released all at once. I like when they release the entire season at the same time, so I can just binge watch it. Now, the show was described by critics as a bold, fun, and a timely reboot centering around the uniqueness of Gen Z with the fresh new characters, while also having many of the original cast as well. The show also promoted HBCUs, not as perfect, but as uniquely special. Now, I watched the entire season. I enjoyed it. I'm not going to spoil it for you, but I recommend that you do watch it if you haven't already done so. I have Mint Condition right after this.
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2: 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It's announced Tuesday morning. And if you can do that, you'll also get a pair of tickets to see August Wilson's Ma Rainey's Black Bottom, presented by the Yale Repertory Theater. What else you got, Trey G?
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0: 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Now, this Saturday, get ready for my all-black day party at Club Vandome, 102 Hamilton Street in New Haven from 3 to 7 p.m. This is a dress to impress in your finest all-black attire. Tickets are on sale right now for only $10 for the early bird special on Eventbrite. But look, I have a chance for you to win your way in, but don't tell anybody. All you got to do is text the word PARTY to 203-562-9430 and you could win a pair of tickets. You must be 21 years of age or older in order to win. Good luck. Now stay with me. I have KC and JoJo after the break.
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1: 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Now, in national news, do you own an iPhone? Well, you might qualify to file a claim for Apple's $250 iPhone AI settlement. The lawsuit was filed on behalf of customers who bought iPhone 15 and 16 models and said that their smartphones lacked certain features found in Apple's Siri app and its AI artificial intelligence features.

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2: We'll get you qualified to be a finalist for the Arts Television and Appliance Ultimate Kitchen Appliance Upgrade if you can tell us the arts keyword that won the cop. It's announced Tuesday morning. 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What else you got, Trey G?
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0: Gerald LeVert on 94.3 WIBC, the rhythm of the city. It is Late Night Rhythms with DJ Platinum. That song was You Got That Love, released in 2003 on its 8th studio album, A Stroke of Genius. That grown and sexy kind of vibe right there. Do you like that? Well, I'm glad you do, because I have more of it on the way for the next 2 hours, along with your favorite slow jams, love songs, and conversation, starting with Carl Thomas right after this.
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2: 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It's announced Tuesday morning. And if you can do that, you'll also get a pair of tickets to see August Wilson's Ma Rainey's Black Bottom, presented by the Yale Repertory Theater.

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0: 94.3 WYBC, the rhythm of the city. It is Late Night Rhythms. Now get ready for my next day party happening on December 12th. That is my Dress to Impress I Love R&B Day Party at Club Van Dome, with the last hour being nothing but sing-along slow jams. 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
2: 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And if you can do that, you'll also get a pair of tickets to see August Wilson's Ma Rainey's Black Bottom, presented by the Yale Repertory Theater. What else you got, Trey?

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1: Yeah, ladies, I know you're tired of the same old thing. 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Come on.

0: WYBC, the rhythm of the city. It is Late Night Rhythms. That was Unpredictable, released in 2005, following Jamie's Oscar win for the movie Ray. Classic right there. Now, as I make my way out the door, I want you to take care of yourself, pray, and protect your peace. My name is DJ Platinum, and you can follow me on Facebook, Instagram, and TikTok at The Real DJ Platinum, and I'll catch you tomorrow. 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Good night.
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1: We'll get qualified to be a finalist for the Arts Television and Appliance Ultimate Kitchen Appliance Upgrade if you could tell us the arts keyword to win a copy. It's announced Tuesday morning. And if you could do that, you'll also get a pair of tickets to see August Wilson's Ma Rainey's Black Bottom, presented by the Yale Repertory Theater. What else you got, Trey?

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1: We'll get you qualified to be a finalist for the Arts Television and Appliance Ultimate Kitchen Appliance Upgrade if you can tell us the arts keyword to win the cup. It's announced Tuesday morning. And if you can do that, you'll also get a pair of tickets to see August Wilson's Ma Rainey's Black Bottom, presented by the Yale Repertory Theater. What else you got, Trey G?

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2: 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And if you could do that, you'll also get a pair of tickets to see August Wilson's Ma Rainey's Black Bottom, presented by the Yale Repertory Theater. What else you got, Trey G?
3: Get ready to tap, tap, tap in with us for another dope discussion. Look, is there an age limit on hip-hop for rappers? That's a question that we got to know, man, because our culture is full of haters.

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1: We'll get qualified to be a finalist for the Arts Television and Appliance Ultimate Kitchen Appliance Upgrade. If you could tell us the arts keyword, the Wanda Cop, it's announced Tuesday morning. And if you could do that, you'll also get a pair of tickets to see August Wilson's Ma Rainey's Black Bottom, presented by the Yale Repertory Theater. What else you got, Trey G?

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1: We'll get you qualified to be a finalist for the Arts Television and Appliance Ultimate Kitchen Appliance Upgrade if you can tell us the arts keyword that won the cop. It's announced Tuesday morning. And if you can do that, you'll also get a pair of tickets to see August Wilson's Ma Rainey's Black Bottom, presented by the Yale Repertory Theater. What else you got?

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2: Mostly cloudy to start, and then partly to mostly sunny today. Highs mild in the low to mid 70s. Tonight, partly to mostly cloudy, mild, 58. Tomorrow, mostly cloudy to start, perhaps an isolated shower early, then a mixture of sun and clouds, highs in the upper 70s. Friday, a mixture of sun and clouds, isolated evening showers possible, warm, briefly muggy, highs in the low 80s. Saturday, mostly sunny, cooler, highs near 70.
0: 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Time to check our latest WYBC traffic report.
3: There's construction going on northbound on the Merritt Parkway from exit 34 to exit 36. On Route 8 northbound, there's roadwork from exit 8 to exit 11. Southbound, there's roadwork from exit 18 down to exit 12. Metro North is running on or close. With your New Haven traffic, I'm John Lynch.
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0: Hey, it's Didi in the morning and welcome to the show. It is Wednesday, hump day.
1: All right.
0: Good morning to Trey G.
1: Hey, happy hump day.
0: And good morning to comedian JJ Williamson.
2: Good morning, good people.
0: It is Wednesday, September 30th, 2026. It is Orange Shirt Day.
1: Come on, Orange Shirt Day?
0: Yeah.
1: Orange is a new black?
0: I know, I was thinking orange is the new black. Is it prison orange?
1: Oh, yeah. Now, that's a bad omen there.
0: Yeah, prison orange? I don't know. It is International Podcast Day today.
1: Okay.
2: Yep.
0: We keep saying we're starting ours. We got ours coming back. Don't all get too excited. It is National Women's Health and Fitness Day.
1: Okay, that's very important. Mm-hmm. Shout out to Women's Health, Women's Fitness. All right.
0: Shout out to my dog on this one. It is National Pet Tricks Day.
1: Pet tricks. Can he do tricks?
0: No, not at all. We sent him off to a school when we first got him. Everybody go, oh, you got to send him to a training school. We sent our dog Dak to a training school for 3 weeks.
1: Mm-hmm.
0: He came back. The only thing he knows how to do is sit and lay. That's it. He don't know how to do nothing else.
1: Yeah,
0: you'll say, come here, Dak. He won't come. Go, Dak. He won't go.
1: Yeah.
0: Eat, Dak. Nah. Only thing he know how to do is sit and lay.
1: Just like his owner.
0: Thank you.
2: Yeah.
1: He learned from the big dog.
0: Yeah, you ain't lying.
1: He learned from the big dog.
0: That's all I can do. It is National Love People Day.
1: Hey, okay. I like that one. Show love to your neighbor.
2: Love people, yes.
0: And National Chewing Gum Day.
1: Okay.
2: Depends on what kind. I like gum, though.
0: Yeah. JJ said it depends on what kind. You can't eat that Bubblicious or Bubble Yum now. Not as a grown man.
2: No, hell no.
0: You get locked on. Mm-mm.
2: I get to shake it.
0: that gum be so big and you'd be like, how we chew this as a child?
2: That's way too much sugar.
0: Right? All right, let's celebrate birthdays. Here we go.
3: It's your birthday, baby. It's your birthday. Yeah. It's your birthday.
0: R&B singer T-Pain is celebrating a birthday today.
2: T-Pain.
0: Football player Landon Dickerson is celebrating a birthday today.
2: Okay, have a birthday, Landon.
0: And that's it.
1: Yeah. Dang, that was a quick list. Short and sweet.
0: There we go. All right.
1: Short.
0: All right, we kicked the show off with early morning memes.
2: Ain't but two Libras in the world.
0: I see. We kick our show off with early morning memes. Mine just says this. I can look at your wig and tell you not happy in your relationship. I can tell.
2: Damn.
0: That's it.
1: Yeah. It do be like
2: Dang.
1: That. It do be like that now.
0: Mm-hmm.
1: All right, I got one. Mine says, all them PPP loans y'all got, now you mad at gas prices. No, use your company card.
0: Mm-mm.
1: Use that company card. Yeah.
0: All right, JJ.
2: All right, here we go. Mm-hmm. Here we go. If your man in jail with braids and his hair is done every time you go visit him, you the side chick now.
1: Stupid.
0: Don't say that. You kind of right, though. If my man is in jail and I go in to see him and his hair is done all the time.
2: His clothes are neat and ironed.
1: Right.
2: You the side chick.
0: All right, that's how we kick the show off. Well, not normally with that much of realism, but I mean, just with some early morning memes. Here we go. Coming up this morning on the show, is there an age limit in hip hop? Okay, because rapper Jim Jones says the reason for the age limit is because he said people are haters. Yeah, we're going to get into that. You got to join that dope discussion. Also, we're going to spill some more tea inside the Hot Topics, and we're dropping some money in your pockets with $1,000 minute game.
2: Here we go.
0: It is Wednesday, hump day. It's Didi in the morning.
4: I'm Daryl Huckabee with Didi in the morning. Here's the latest WYBC traffic report.
5: There's construction going on northbound on the Merritt Parkway from exit 34 to exit 36. On Route 8 northbound, there's roadwork from exit 8 to exit 11. Southbound, there's roadwork from exit 18 down to exit 12. Metro North is running on or close. With your New Haven traffic, I'm John Lynch.
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0: First, good morning. It's Didi in the morning. I need to talk to everybody. I need to talk to the guys here in the studio, and I need to talk to all of our friends and family listening this morning.
1: Okay.
0: All right. So, you know, we all watch, what was that show that we all watch? Is it Squid Games?
1: Oh, yeah.
0: Y'all have seen Squid Games, right?
1: Uh-huh.
0: Where these people, they get to go in and then now they get captured and it's really life or death about winning some money. And haven't we seen a lot of shows like this? You have Squid Games. What's another show that we've seen similar to this where they've, I think I've seen one where the rich people had the poor people running through a maze and they were shooting them and looking for y'all. Seen that one?
1: Yeah, I've seen that one on
0: what
1: Tubi.
0: What is that
1: before.
0: One?
1: I forgot what the name
0: Wait,
1: of it
0: hold
1: was.
0: On a second. It was on what?
1: I believe it was on Tubi. That was, this might be another one where they was in like the safari.
0: Yes.
1: Yeah.
0: What's wrong, JJ?
2: I feel safe. They on Tubi then they were using real guns then.
0: That was a real story.
1: Shut up.
2: Yeah, real story. Yeah.
0: Hey, that wasn't fiction, Dre.
3: It's a documentary.
2: Yeah, I shoot them.
3: It's a documentary.
2: I shoot them.
3: Shut up.
0: On Tubi. They just shooting. Okay.
2: They just shooting.
0: For real. Well, let me tell you the reason why I'm telling y'all this. I got a problem now. So somebody sent me something and I don't know if I should go. Now, I understand you guys hear me on the radio. People listen to some of the stuff. I'm a conspiracy theorist, you know, all of that kind of stuff.
1: Big one.
0: I read all of that, you know, weird stuff. I believe in aliens, you know, this and that. Well, I got an invitation.
1: Uh-oh.
0: And I don't know if I should go. I'm really scared of this invitation.
1: Mm.
0: Okay.
1: Mm-hmm.
0: First of all, it's an Evite, which means that somebody did Evites to me. Or somebody did this. So this ain't from no company.
1: Right.
0: Right? If it's an Evite.
1: Personal.
0: It's a personal, isn't it?
1: Yeah.
0: Man, okay, hold on, guys. Wait, I got to tell you real quick about the invitation. So it says Phantom Ranch, the immersive true crime experience. And it just says, you have been personally selected to experience something unlike any traditional event.
1: Sound like slavery to me.
0: Oh, God. It says Phantom Ranch, the true crime experience. Please RSVP.
1: Yep.
0: And then it says details provided upon RSVP. nowhere it's going to be. They will not give you the location. They won't tell you a time. They're not telling you anything until you RSVP.
1: Uh-oh.
0: Now, for me, I went, hold on a second. I ain't going to no ranch that you ain't telling me where it's located. You ain't telling me no directions, no address. Like, would you guys go to this event is all I'm asking.
1: Ooh.
0: Because I even got out there and they captured me and I'm stuck somewhere in some la-la land, like in some, you know, the rich people are chasing me and I got to get out.
1: Yeah.
2: So once you get once you do the RSVP, then you get all the information you need?
0: Yeah, details provided only upon you RSVP and that you showing up.
2: Oh, you know what? I will RSVP just to get the info, and then I decide then if I'm gonna go or not.
1: At that point, yeah.
0: I don't know.
1: This sound like you remember that movie? I think you was kind of alluding to it a minute ago. Escape Room.
0: Yes.
1: It sounded kind of like Escape Room.
0: Okay.
1: What they did was they sent the Evite to everybody who was really good at Escape Room.
0: See.
1: They invited them to this one place, and then once they got them there, some bad things started.
0: That's happening. What I'm trying to figure out.
1: Yeah.
0: I'm going. Should I go? It's almost like, have you ever seen this? See, it could be. I've been watching all these movies on Netflix. Anybody ever see that movie where they went to eat at some restaurant, some man, some chef, and everybody got killed?
1: The menu. I love that movie.
0: Okay. See, this is what I'm afraid of. Are they trying to get me somewhere where now I'm held captive?
1: Right.
0: I can't get out. Either they're chasing me or it's something because they said it is a true crime experience.
1: Yeah, and I've heard of these before, but normally when I hear them, they're not at a ranch. They like at a theater.
0: Thank you.
1: They might be at an auditorium or something like that. I ain't never heard of no ranch now.
0: Now, how you feel, Trey? Would you go now?
1: That sound like a lot of land.
0: Yeah.
1: They got my ancestors
0: right.
1: Like that back
0: Thank
1: in the
0: you. Okay. That's why I'm going. Do I go?
1: They got my ancestors like that back in the day. I don't know, Didi.
0: Yeah. They know I like all this stuff. They trying to bamboozle me. They know I like alien stuff and all conspiracy theories and all of this.
1: Right.
0: You ain't getting me out there on some Phantom Ranch.
1: I'm gonna throw you a no. I wouldn't do it.
2: I would say yes. Go try it, Didi.
0: I promise y'all. Is this not crazy though?
1: Do you know who the Evite
0: is? I don't know who the Evite came from, y'all.
2: It's
0: a ghost Evite. It said my name, Didi McGuire. It said in an exclusive invitation, step inside Phantom Ranch, private location.
1: Yo, I'm gonna tell you this. There's another movie called The Invitation, where everybody received the same invitation to a dinner. And then when they got them there, it was some nefarious things going on.
0: See? Then I've already did. Thank you, Trey. I made up my mind. I ain't going.
1: I'm with you on this one.
0: I ain't going.
1: I'm with you on this one.
2: I'm not going. Skinny cat.
0: Remember one time I got an invitation where they wanted me to come and it was some kind of a sex party?
1: Oh, yeah.
0: I don't know how these folks got my email. I don't know what happened.
1: Yeah, I know how.
0: I don't understand.
2: Me too.
1: Freaky dude.
0: All right. Anyways, just wanted to share another invitation with everyone. And no, I am not going. Thank you, Mr. Phantom Ranch.
1: Well, forward it to JJ. He want to go.
0: I know it. Bye-bye, Jay. Bye-bye.
2: I'm going. I'm hey, y'all going to get an email from me saying, well.
0: It was good to know you.
2: It was good to know y'all. Well.
0: All right. All right, y'all. It's DD in the morning.
4: 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Here's the latest WYBC traffic report.
5: There's construction going on northbound on the Merritt Parkway from exit 34 to exit 36. On Route 8 northbound, there's roadwork from exit 8 to exit 11. Southbound, there's roadwork from exit 18 down to exit 12. Metro North is running on or close. With your New Haven traffic, I'm John Lynch.
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13: 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Good morning, Wallingford and Orange. 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

0: All right. Hey, listen, those are hot topics. Now, coming up, we got $1,000 for you next. It's Dee Dee in the morning.
1: Daryl Huckabee here with Dee Dee in the morning. Here's what you can expect on your commute to work with our latest WYBC traffic report.
2: There's some southbound delays on Route 8 heading into 95. 95 is slow southbound from exit 28 down to exit 21. No delays on the Merritt Parkway so far this morning. You look pretty good on the other roadways. No major delays or slowdowns. Looks like just about all the overnight roadwork is cleared out. Metro North is running on or close to schedule system-wide. With your New Haven traffic, I'm John Lynch.
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0: It's Dee Dee in the morning on this Wednesday hump day, looking for Trey G to find out what's trending with Trey.
18: Oh my God. Another day, another recall. They say nearly 1.7 million pounds of brown powdered sugar have been recalled over possible wheat contamination is what they are.

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1: Hey, it's DD in the Morning, and we just want to make sure that your weather game is on point, everybody. So check out the latest WYBC forecast right now. 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
2: Mostly cloudy to start, and then partly to mostly sunny today. Highs mild in the low to mid 70s. Tonight, partly to mostly cloudy, mild, 58. Tomorrow, mostly cloudy to start, perhaps an isolated shower early, then a mixture of sun and clouds, highs in the upper 70s. Friday, a mixture of sun and clouds, isolated evening showers possible, warm, briefly muggy, highs in the low 80s. Saturday, mostly sunny, cooler, highs near 70.
0: 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Time to check our latest WYBC traffic report.
3: There's some southbound delays on Route 8 heading into 95. 95 is slow southbound from exit 28 down to exit 21. No delays on the Merritt Parkway so far this morning. You look pretty good on the other roadways. No major delays or slowdowns. Looks like just about all the overnight roadwork is cleared out. Metro North is running on or close to schedule system-wide. With your New Haven traffic, I'm John Lynch.
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1: It's DD in the Morning on this hump day Wednesday. What's up, Huck? Good morning.
0: Hey, DD, good morning. Happy hump day. Welcome to the last day of the month. Call this October Eve. And that means today's date is September 30th, and taking a look on the national day calendar, it is National Chewing Gum Day. So my question to you is, what's your favorite brand of chewing gum? I think I'll post that as a random poll on Facebook. Want to chime in? Inquiring minds want to know. Finally, it's National Women's Health and Fitness Day. This happens every last Wednesday of September. That means across the country today, an estimated 100,000 women of all ages will gather at health and fitness events from senior centers to hospitals, parks, and health clubs to encourage each other to continue or begin your health journey. You know what they say, healthy body leads to a healthy mind, and health is the new wealth these days. So ladies, get together today and celebrate Women's Health and Fitness Day. And with that being said, it's just after 6 o'clock. Time to get into our words to wake up to, because I know somebody somewhere needs to hear this today. Here we go. You know, you can't land a plane till the coast is clear. Think about this. Some of our blessings are stuck in the air because of our environment. It's cluttered. Got to clean up your landing strip so that your blessings can rain down on you. Let that sink in as you ease your way out of bed today. All right, Dee Dee, time to pump up the volume and take the journey over the hump for the last time in September. Let's do it.
1: All right, what's up and how you doing, Connecticut? It's time to rise and grind with Dee Dee in the Morning and Daryl Huckabee on 94.3 WYBC.

0: Good morning. It's Didi in the morning on this Wednesday hump day. About to get into some things this morning. I hope you had a wonderful night last night. Trey G's here. Good morning, Trey.
1: Hey, good morning. Good morning.
0: And good morning to comedian JJ Williamson.
2: Good morning. Good morning. Good morning. Good people.
0: Again, JJ is coming to us live from LA. JJ is in LA for the taping. He actually taped. We'll get into that. You taped last night, didn't you?
2: I taped last night, man. I can't wait to y'all see it.
0: Was
2: man.
0: It called Comics Unleashed?
2: Comics Unleashed by Byron Allen will be on CBS.
0: Mm-hmm. JJ going big time on us, y'all. So we'll talk about what that taping was like. See how he did. Right now, let's get right to the five things you need to know to start your day.
3: The five things you need to know right now on Didi in the Morning.
0: What did you see this? There was a big data breach the other day at the Pentagon. Take a listen.
4: The Pentagon is dealing with its own data breach. An official confirms an employee database was compromised with hackers obtaining the personal information of nearly 3 million current, former, and deceased members of the military. Now, there's no word yet on who may have carried out that Pentagon hack.
0: Mm.
1: Wow.
0: This is crazy, y'all.
1: Very.
0: Every time you turn around, there is a Pentagon hack, there is a this, there is a that. All the time. Have y'all noticed that?
1: Yeah. I've also heard too, though, that AI is going to help criminals be better as well. Yeah. They're going to be able to like hack into systems and manipulate people easier.
0: Well, that's smart criminals. The dumb ones that still want to go in there and just rob it. And, you got to upgrade now. You need to upgrade.
2: Yeah. That's real. Come on now.
0: Yeah.
2: You got to know where the camera's at.
0: Yeah. Do a little better.
2: All right, well, ladies and gentlemen, let's talk a little NBA, man. You know what? And this story here made me realize you can never know how you can get caught. There was a reporter who Mike was still hot, and she was talking about two of the Sacramento King players, and you would not believe what she said.
5: Ben Simmons, when Ben Simmons is, that's what comes with being Ben Simmons.
6: Oh, yeah.
5: I'm like, he's like a good-looking dude. I didn't notice, like, his skin's, like, so smooth. I was like, damn, no tattoos.
7: What about Zach LaVine, then?
5: Zach's cute. His personality, he just seems like he's hella like a prick.
0: Oh, my God, they just talking about them?
2: Yeah, so they don't care. His name is Zach LaVine, man. You know, he was a dunk contest winner a couple of years back. He played with the Sacramento Kings. And then, you know, they talk about Ben Simmons, who used to play with the 76ers, but he's back in the league now because he went over overseas, but now he's back in the league. He also played with the Sacramento Kings, man. So, yeah, she let him know, hey, they hot, but, you know, he a prick.
0: Mm-hmm.
2: I was like, wow. Yeah. So, hey, man, all you people that have microphones, you know, you be pre-record, man. Y'all better make sure y'all mics are off.
0: Yep, yeah. I agree with that. That's scary right
2: make
0: there.
2: Make sure your mics are off.
0: Yeah, that's very scary. Let me see some other stuff that's going on. What you got over there, Trey?
1: Yeah, so speaking of microphones being off and on, Cheyenne made sure her microphone was on. Or I should say Dr. Cheyenne made sure her microphone was on when she was giving thanks. To basically the blessings that she's experienced this whole year. She posted live from her office and said she booked and busy to worry about what's going on the internet.
8: Oh, hey, I am in my office in Atlanta doing session after session after session. I'm sitting here in between sessions waiting for my client to get here, and I was just looking at this beautiful view. Y'all, look at my view. And I was just literally reveling in gratitude at how grateful I am that I have offices across the nation, that no matter what city I'm in, I'm able to go to my office and provide effective coaching tools and support for all of my clients pretty much globally.
0: Mm-mm. Okay, let me just say something. Sweetie, you keep showing us the things that we don't want to see. That ain't what we asked to see. We didn't ask to see your view. We didn't ask to see all these offices all over the place. Yeah. We asked for one thing, did we not?
1: What's that thing?
0: We asked for proof that you a doctor. That's all we asked for.
2: That you a doctor. That's all we want. That's all we want. Now, I know, Dr. Shine, you know, everything kind of calmed down just a little bit. Not a whole lot, but a little bit. Do y'all think her clientele is still up or had it decreased?
0: I could imagine it decreasing because I don't know if I would go see her necessarily. Yeah, in terms of medical help almost or something really looking for that psychological. I don't know because I'm gonna be honest. Once I get in there, I'm going, you're my doctor and all, but can you show me? At least can you show me?
1: Right.
0: Your diploma, your certificate, your graduate.
1: Yeah.
2: Cause I ain't gonna lie. If I did go see her, man, I'm gonna look around that room. I'm gonna look for it. I'm gonna at least look for it. And then if I don't see it while we in our session, it's gonna be in the back of my mind. Are you legit?
0: Right. I'm gonna pay attention to all of the awards and medals on her, her wall. And if I see something that says second place in the sack race in second grade,
2: oh yeah, for real.
0: Then I'm out.
1: Leave her alone, man.
2: If I find out you ain't the valedictorian, you just, the next one.
0: The salutatorian.
2: Yeah, you know, they wouldn't come out.
0: Yeah, I got you.
1: We also got to mention real quick, too, Lil Wayne has announced that he is engaged.
0: I heard.
1: To the girl that they say he broke up with. So shouts out to Weezy F.
0: All right. Listen, those are our five. All right. Those are the five things you need to know this morning. Looking for somebody to play our game. Win $1,000 right now at 833. Talk to Dee Dee.
1: That's 833-825-5233.
0: It's Dee Dee in the morning.
6: I'm Daryl Huckabee with Dee Dee in the morning. Here's the latest WYBC traffic report.
9: There's southbound delays on the Merritt Parkway from Route 8 down to the Black Rock Turnpike. Route 8 has southbound delays heading into 95. 95 is heavy southbound from exit 29 down to exit 18. Metro North is on or close. With your New Haven traffic, I'm John Lynch.
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1: 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Fazio is not on our side. Ned Lamont is.
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6: All right, it's DD in the Morning on this Wednesday. Looking for Trey G. He's going to tell us what's trending.
7: Hey, so former NBA champion J.R. Smith is trending. It looks like he was arrested in Texas for family violence charges. Not a lot of word yet on exactly what happened. He was arrested in Texas for family violence.
6: Mm-hmm.
8: I saw his mugshot. 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
7: Shut up.
8: That mugshot didn't give no good vision of how that went down.
6: Mm-hmm. Damn. All right. Hey, listen, coming up next hour, best-selling author and COO at TDJ Enterprises, Michael Phillips is going to join us next to talk to us about the Good Soil Forum. It's going down October 8th through 10th. 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
2: Mostly cloudy to start, and then partly to mostly sunny today, highs mild in the low to mid 70s. Tonight, partly to mostly cloudy, mild, 58. Tomorrow, mostly cloudy to start, perhaps an isolated shower early, then a mixture of sun and clouds, highs in the upper 70s. Friday, a mixture of sun and clouds, isolated evening showers possible, warm, briefly muggy, highs in the low 80s. Saturday, mostly sunny, cooler, highs near 70.
0: 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Let's get a check on the roads with our latest WYBC traffic report.
3: There's some southbound delays on the Merritt Parkway from Route 8 down to Route 7. 95 is slow southbound from exit 29 down to exit 5. Route 8 has southbound delays heading into 95. 91 is slow southbound heading into 95. Metro North is on or close. With your New Haven traffic, I'm John Lynch.
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1: It's DD in the Morning on a Wednesday. All right, Huck, it's just after 7 o'clock and time for our top news stories.
0: All right, DD, here are the top trending headlines you need to know about here in New Haven, as well as throughout Connecticut and nationally on this hump day, Wednesday, September 30th. And let's start in New Haven, where funding is in limbo for the city's new after-school programming, serving more than 350 students at 20 public schools. The Elicker administration launched the New Haven After-School Initiative before the Board of Alders could vote on full contracts with two local nonprofits that execute the program. As it turns out, the Board of Alders decided not to approve the contracts as proposed. As a result, the Elicker administration is negotiating a path forward with the elders as funding for the after-school program remains uncertain 3 weeks after the initiative began. The headline trending statewide, we know that stricter distracted driving rules take effect tomorrow here in Connecticut. The law specifically writes out that watching videos on a phone or car screen while driving is not allowed. It also prohibits talking on the phone while holding it or touching it in any way. That includes on speaker while it rests on any part of your body. Drivers must use hands-free option instead. Now, beginning tomorrow, first offense carries a $200 fine, second offense carries a $375 fine, and any offense beyond that, a $625 fine. In the world of sports, New York Yankees took down the Boston Red Sox last night 9-1 in the first game of the wild card series. Game 2 happens tonight in the Bronx. And keep in mind, Metro North has added extra trains from New Haven, taking you directly to Yankee Stadium. There's an interesting story trending nationwide about technology. Apparently, customers have fears about Walmart's new pricing technology as it rolls out digital price labels at all of its stores. Walmart issued a statement saying the retailer isn't using personal information like income, shopping history, or customers willing to pay to set prices, and it won't be doing so in the future either. Finally, here's another recall you need to know about. Popular brand of pickled vegetables is recalling some jars of pepperoncini after a woman posted a video on TikTok saying that she found a dead mouse in one of the jars. Now, for details of these stories and everything trending today, check out my Facebook page, Huck on Air. Make sure you stay connected and stay informed.
1: All right, what's up and how you doing, Connecticut? 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

0: Well, good morning. It's Dee Dee in the morning. I got Trey G with me, also comedian JJ Williamson. But listen, Trey.
1: Huh?
0: Let me tell y'all something right now. Bishop T.D. Jakes has something he's involved in. It's called the Good Soil Forum.
1: Right.
0: And I've been seeing and hearing about it for a while, and I got a chance to be a part of it last year.
1: Right on.
0: And when I tell you it was amazing, it is so amazing, and it's so inspiring, and you come out of there, and you learn so much, and it's so great for those who want to be entrepreneurs, business owners, whatever it is, you will get inspired. Here to talk more about this year's Good Soil Forum, please welcome Mr. Michael Phillips!
2: All right. All right.
0: Good morning.
3: Welcome. Good morning. Good morning. Thank you for having me on.
0: All right. Let's talk. Mr. Phillips, let's talk about the Good Soil Forum. Tell everybody what it's all about.
3: For sure. We started this initiative a few years ago because we saw the great need of helping to scale businesses. We do a great job in this company of in this country of starting businesses, but we don't do a great job of scaling businesses.
1: Them, yeah.
3: So for example, 5 out of every 6 businesses have less than 1 employee. Doesn't matter the demographic, whether you are a female owned business, a veteran owned business, a black owned business, an Hispanic owned business, Latino, but it doesn't matter.
0: Mm-hmm.
3: 5 out of every 6 businesses in this country have less than 1 employee.
1: Wow.
3: So we're starting businesses, but we're not scaling businesses.
0: And when you say scale, if there's somebody listening, they don't understand that. What does that mean?
3: That means that if you start a business and you're the only one running it and it takes you to run it and you can't step away for 2 weeks, you've just created a job for yourself, not a business, right? So now you're working the business, not thinking the business. When you scale something, it doesn't require you to actually physically be there for the business to operate. And you get to sit back and think about how do you grow it? What partners do you need? What talent do you need? What type of capital do you need? And that's the job that we do at Good Soul Forum. So we've created the ecosystem of support to help business owners actually grow their businesses where they don't have to physically always have to do their business.
1: See, and that seems very common too. I think people think of like entrepreneurship and they like, oh yeah, I'm going to start this business. I'm going to work it and you know, it's going to do very well and successful. But I don't think that when people initially think about starting a business, they don't think about the scale of it. You know what I'm saying?
3: It's very hard to do. Entrepreneurship, it is a contact sport. It's a very hard thing to do. To be an entrepreneur, the very word means you're creating something out of nothing. Right. And so you've looked at the market and said, okay, there's a problem that needs to be solved. I'm going to create a solution, whether it's a product, a good, or services, whatever that is. I'm going to solve somebody's problem with what I bring to the table.
0: Okay.
3: That's your business, right? So if you're not solving a problem, then you have to think about the type of businesses that you're trying to start.
1: Right.
0: Okay.
1: Thanks.
3: And so those are all of the mindsets and things that we try to cultivate through our network of Good Soil Forum. So Good Soil is really not an event. It's actually a community.
0: Okay.
3: We do the forum to convene and bring everybody together, and we can't bring everybody. We have almost 40,000 small businesses in our community that are getting that type of information of growth every day in our app called Good Soil HQ, which is free to download, by the way. And then once a year, we do this convening to bring some of them together with our partners uniquely, not to inspire them, but to actually give them a plan of growth.
0: And I like that. Okay, let's talk, because here's the thing. When you guys do this, and you did it last year, you brought some heavy hitters, okay? And you're bringing them this year.
3: We got them this year.
0: Tyler Perry.
3: Tyler Perry, man, I could not believe that Tyler said yes and that he would come and share his stories of ownership and what it really takes to own outside of the system.
0: Right.
3: You know, that's what makes Tyler so powerful. He's not beholden to any system of Hollywood. You know, he built it himself. And now he has complete ownership. That's what we're talking about.
0: I got to talk to him. I mean, because, you know, I'm trying to do that here now. That's what's happening in my life. And I'm I need to learn from that. So Tyler Perry, just having Tyler Perry there alone is huge. You have John Hope Bryant.
3: John Hope Bryant is, that's my dog. That's my brother. He's a friend and a mentor to me personally. I love just talking to that brother and his ability to unlock the thoughts around access to capital, and what it takes to actually get capital. I haven't met anybody else, who has the depth of knowledge that he has. who can talk to you in a way where you actually get it.
1: Right. Mm-hmm. Uh-huh. Right.
3: Show you how to really play this capital game and understand, you know, the type of capital that you need to grow your business.
0: Okay. Hold on. I got to take a break because let me tell you why I'm loving doing this and having this conversation. You know, we do something on our show called the Small Business Spotlight.
3: Right. Okay.
0: Once a week, we've been doing it. How many years now, Trey? Has it been about 4 or 5 years?
1: Like yeah.
0: We've been doing this where once a week we highlight small and minority owned businesses all over the country.
3: Oh, that's
0: right?
3: Fabulous.
0: And so we need to get more into this conversation and talk about who all is going to be there at the Good Soil Forum that is coming up. We got to take a break because there's more folks than just Tyler Perry there.
3: Oh, my God.
0: And there's more folks than just John Hope Bryan.
3: Let me tell
0: We're going to tell you guys who else will be there and why you need to be in the room as well. More coming up with Mike Phillips talking about the Good Soil Forum. It's Didi in the Morning.
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5: There's delays on the southbound side of Route 8 heading into 95. 95 is slow southbound from exit 30 down to exit 5. The Merritt Parkway is heavy southbound from Route 8 to Route 7. Metro North is on or close. With your New Haven traffic, I'm John Lynch.
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11: 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Tensions and temperatures rise over the course of a blistering recording session. 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
0: Good morning, New Hallville and West Haven. 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
8: It is Wednesday. It is September 30th. It's Dee Dee in the Morning. I got comedian J.J. Williamson with me and Trey G. He's here to tell us what's trending.
9: Hey, so Chris Brown, Christopher Maurice Brown, to be specific, he faced a major win in court this past week. You know, he was being sued by his former housekeeper, who basically said that she was attacked by one of his dogs in his house while he was there. She won a $12.9 million judgment. Well, now that judgment has been reduced to $9.5 million. And if she does not accept the $9.5 million, she'll have to go through a whole new trial. And Chris Brown may be exonerated from any kind of wrongdoing.
8: No.
9: So she better not get too greedy. Just take her $9 million and go on.
8: Keep going. Yeah.
9: Because they awarded her $12 million, but the judge said that's way too much, man.
8: Wow.
9: Way too much.
8: So. Wow. All right. Listen, there you go. That right there is what's trending this morning. Now, coming up, did hip hop fans or do hip hop fans put an age limit on being an artist? We're going to find out what you think about it. What age should an artist stop rapping?
9: Damn.
8: In your mind. All right. Get ready to call in. It's Dee Dee in the Morning.

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1: All right, it's DD in the Morning. 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So here's the latest WYBC forecast.
2: Mostly cloudy to start, and then partly to mostly sunny today. Highs mild in the low to mid-70s. Tonight, partly to mostly cloudy, mild, 58. Tomorrow, mostly cloudy to start, perhaps an isolated shower early, then a mixture of sun and clouds, highs in the upper 70s. Friday, a mixture of sun and clouds, isolated evening showers possible, warm, briefly muggy, highs in the low 80s. Saturday, mostly sunny, cooler, highs near 70.
0: 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Here's what you can expect on your commute to work with our latest WYBC traffic report.
3: So southbound on the Merritt Parkway from exit 34 down to exit 8. Route 8 has southbound delays heading into exit 12. Southbound delays heading into 95. 91 is slow southbound heading into 95. 95 has delays both ways at exit 44. Then it slows southbound from exit 31 down to exit 5. Metro North is on or close. With your New Haven traffic, I'm John Lynch.
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1: It's DD in the Morning on this hump day, Wednesday. All right, so Daryl Huckabee is standing by. What's up, Huck?
0: Hey, DD, what's happening? Just after 8 o'clock on this last day of September, that means today's last day, to nominate your child or student that you know for the Tesla Student of the Month. 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Not now, but right now. Nominate that student for the Tesla Student of the Month. And while you're doing that, you might want to multitask, grab the phone and give us a call. 203-562-9430. Looking for call number 9 that can tell us the arts keyword that Wanda Coppett announced yesterday. You can do that. You'll be qualified to be a finalist for the Arts Television and Appliance Ultimate Kitchen Appliance Upgrade. 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So grab the phone, give us a call, 203-562-9430.

0: Yes, I am.
1: Well, Brenda, you call number 9, and if you can tell me the arts keyword, you qualify to be a finalist.
0: Roast.
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0: Yeah.
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2: There's delays on 95 both ways at exit 44. Then it slows southbound from exit 32 to exit 5. The Merritt Parkway heavy southbound from exit 34 down to exit 8. Route 8 has southbound delays heading into exit 12. Southbound delays heading into 95. There's southbound delays on 91 heading into 95. Metro North is on or close with your New Haven traffic. I'm John Lynch.
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0: I got to stop the song. I know you like it, but we got to get into the hot topics. Okay, guys? We got to get to the hot topics because did you hear what Miss Pat had to say about Judge Judy? You talk about a fight about to happen. Not fine ass Judge Judy.
1: It's judge on judge at this point.
0: Man, let's get into it. Y'all, here we go.
2: Let her cook.
3: Hot topics. Only on DD in the morning.
0: Before we get to that, can we talk about what's going on in this country? Did y'all hear that they could deport you, right? And let's say you from Mexico.
1: Mm-hmm.
0: They could deport you and send you to Africa.
1: Oh, hell no.
0: I promise you this is what they're saying. Take a listen.
4: The Supreme Court is allowing the Trump administration to resume the deportation of migrants to countries other than their own with no prior notice. Mm-mm. The court agreed to hear arguments this December on the legality of third country removals. Immigration advocates say deporting people to countries they have no ties to violates protections against torture.
0: Okay, that makes no sense.
1: Yeah.
0: The Supreme Court is idiotic to me now. They don't even matter. They're almost getting ready to become inconsequential, as they say. They are starting to become, like, what?
1: It seems very incompetent.
0: Yeah, and they're like right up, they're like Trump's footmen to me or something. Something about the Supreme Court now, it's like, eh.
1: Yeah.
0: Y'all make some interesting decisions. You mean to tell me you're gonna take somebody who ain't from that country, just drop them off.
1: And what are they supposed to do? How are they supposed to live? They don't even know nobody.
0: Right.
1: They don't know how to use a phone in that country, probably, like where to get a phone from. Come on.
0: But I tell you, they try to deter you from coming to this. They like, don't come over here, because if you come over here and we catch you, we going to drop you off anywhere.
1: What if they already over here, though?
0: Damn.
1: They already over here. They already established lives and everything. So you mean to tell me you're going to uproot me from where I live and what I know and take me over somewhere I've never been before?
0: Ever in life.
1: Yeah. Yeah, don't have any kind of connections, who can't speak the language or nothing, Lord. Hell no.
0: I know it. This country is...
1: Boy.
0: This country is interesting now, ain't it?
1: We up Ishkri.
0: It's almost embarrassing.
1: Yeah.
0: Hey, let's talk about Miss Pat. Y'all saw this?
1: Yep. So, TV judge, comedian, Miss Pat, she was talking about fellow judge, Judge Judy. You know, Judge Judy came out and said some comments the other day. She was like, if you don't like this country, you can leave.
0: Yeah, she did.
1: Well, Miss Pat was basically saying Judy was kind of wrong in what she said, and it was a little tone deaf.
5: Don't lose your damn mind.
6: She said, if you don't like America, you can leave. So you think she was somebody?
5: Of course, if you don't like America and you white, you can leave. That's easy to say than when you're black, okay? From one judge to another. You ought to be shaming yourself, Judge Judy. You talking that.
6: Do you think it was kind of insensitive to, like, people overall? I mean, she is rich. She probably had a different experience.
5: Hell yeah. You rich. So you don't know the struggle of real people. When you don't know the struggle of real people, you say stupid shit because it don't affect you. If it affect you, you wouldn't be saying that shit. But you came over here and got a job and you talk shit. All those nice people that made your show pop. Now you saying it don't matter. They don't count. But come on, Judge Judy. The gas price don't affect you. The food prices don't affect you. The housing market don't affect you. And when it don't affect you, you don't give a f-. But I guarantee you, when it starts to affect you, you're going to pull them wrinkles back in your face.
0: Uh-uh.
5: And you're going to care a little bit more. Now, I got to go. Bye.
0: Uh-uh. Thank you, Miss Pat.
1: You ain't got to age shame the woman.
0: I know.
7: I'm going to tell you now, if Miss Judge Judy got any sense, don't mess with Miss Pat.
1: Don't mess with Pat.
0: Hell no.
7: No, I know Miss Pat very well. Miss Pat could have easily been and set it off. Easily.
1: I want to see that showdown.
7: Ask Cleo.
1: Shut up. I love to see that showdown.
0: Damn, Miss Pat shut her down, though. All right, Judge Judy. And I agree with that, though. That was good.
7: Yeah.
0: Now, finally, can we talk about Big Baby?
7: My man, Glenn Big Baby Davis, who was just recently released from prison for doing this NBA scheme.
0: Let me just say this, JJ. JJ, let me just tell everybody something. That if there was one name that I always loved was his.
1: Big Baby.
0: Yeah.
7: Big Baby.
1: Glenn Big Baby.
7: And you know what? He kind of looked like a big baby, too. But I got to get Big Baby used to ball when he was in NBA.
1: Yeah.
7: Well, when he got out, man, he started ratting on a lot of former NBA players, said they were doing the same thing. Well, he sat down with Funny Marco, man. He said, you know what? I hate Gilbert Arenas.
8: You and Gilbert Arenas friends?
9: I don't like him. I hate him. I think he's cool, but he's like a weirdo.
8: You know how to capitalize off of people.
9: Yeah, bro. Yeah. Like that whole situation about the gambling.
8: Uh-huh.
9: He over there talking about, I'm telling. Like, damn.
8: Yeah.
9: No, damn well you knew what was going on.
8: Yeah.
9: You know, and so, you know, he said some weird shit when my whole situation went down. You know, I haven't seen him yet, so if I see him, you know, we need to have some talking.
8: Yeah, celebrity boxing match.
9: I beat the shit out that boy.
0: Mm-mm.
9: Whoop his ass. You know Gilbert can't fight. He's from the Valley. Uh-uh. He's a Valley kid.
8: There's some Valley kids out there. Floyd Mayweather from the
9: Get
8: Valley.
9: Get their ass whooped. Floyd Mayweather ain't from no damn.
8: I know, it's fine.
0: Big Baby Davis. Yeah. Man, I used to watch him play and be like, he know he need to be in football. He know he need to be in football.
10: He was a big boy.
0: He was. Yeah, I love it. So him and Gilbert Arenas, we got to look out for that. All right. Sheesh. Hey, listen, those are your hot topics now. Coming up, we got $1,000 for you. We're going to play our $1,000 minute game next. It's Dee Dee in the Morning.
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12: It's heavy northbound on the Wilbur Cross Bikes at 46, where they're working on clearing out an earlier accident. There's southbound delays on the Merritt Parkway from Route 8 down past Route 7. Route 8 has southbound delays heading into 95. 95 is slow northbound at exit 44. Southbound delays from exit 32 down through exit 5. Metro North is on or close. With your New Haven traffic, I'm John Lynch.
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13: 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Fazio is not on our side. Ned Lamont is.
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13: Paid for by Ned for Connecticut. 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
1: Hey, it's DD in the Morning, and we just want to make sure that your weather game is on point, everybody. 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
2: Mostly cloudy to start, and then partly to mostly sunny today, highs mild in the low to mid 70s. Tonight, partly to mostly cloudy, mild 58. Tomorrow, mostly cloudy to start, perhaps an isolated shower early, then a mixture of sun and clouds, highs in the upper 70s. Friday, a mixture of sun and clouds, isolated evening showers possible, warm, briefly muggy, highs in the low 80s. Saturday, mostly sunny, cooler, highs near 70.
0: 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Time to check our latest WYBC traffic report.
3: Heavy on the Wilbur Cross northbound heading into exit 46. They're working on clearing out an accident. There's southbound delays on the Merritt Parkway from exit 32 down to exit 7. On 95, there's northbound delays by exit 44. Southbound delays from exit 32 to exit 3. On Route 8, it's heavy southbound heading into 95. Metro North is on or close. With your New Haven traffic, I'm John Lynch.
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1: Hey, it's Didi in the Morning with my guy, Daryl Huckabee. What you got for us?
0: Hey, Didi, it's just after 9 o'clock on a hump day Wednesday. You know, that means it's time to have another conversation about money, finance, and how to build generational wealth with Dr. Roberta Hosky. Good morning and hey.
5: Hey, hey. Thank you, Huck. Thank you, Didi. You know, this is my favorite day of the week, Wealthy Wednesdays. Now, listen to this. What if your next income producing asset had four wheels and it could make money while you sleep? Well, let's talk about Tesla's Cybercab that's designed to drive itself with no steering wheel, no pedals, no driver behind the wheel. And yes, these Cybercabs are not on their way. They are already here and they are launched in Austin, Texas. Now, right now, they're estimated at a purchase price of $30,000. Which means that you can own a cyber cab for $30,000. And of course, it can be financed. Now, let's just look at these numbers. Let's just imagine that you completed your cab, completed a minimum, let's say 15 rides all day, and the average fare was $12. Well, do you know that equates to $5,400 gross a month? Now, imagine if you scaled that just to five cars. Do you know how much money you would make a month? It's $27,000 a month, but if you look at it times 12 for the year, your income increased to $324,000 in 12 months by having cabs that drive themselves. You understand? You are not doing anything here. Of course, you're going to have operating costs and Tesla's going to have their fee, but gross, $324,000, I think that makes sense to at least look into it. Another part that I want to talk briefly about are these mobility hubs. And even cars that drive themselves need some real estate, meaning somewhere to live. And these mobility hubs are where you can park the car, recharge it, and clean it. Now, strategically, let's think about this. Do you have a commercial lot? Maybe buy a parking garage. What about abandoned warehouse properties? I need you to think about how this new change in the transportation system can open up opportunities for you, how you can either be the property owner and lease to the site operator, or you can even create a separate business arranging for parking and charging and cleaning services. The possibilities are endless when you really think about it. There is a connection between real estate, rental income, and the transportation economy. Now listen, if you're interested in knowing more, I suggest you go to Tesla.com and up and look at the RoboTaxi interest form. Again, it's Tesla.com, the RoboTaxi interest form. And of course, follow me on social media, Dr. Roberta Hosky, aka Miss Millionaire Mindset, on Facebook, Instagram, TikTok, and YouTube. I turn it over to you, Huck.
0: All right, Roberta, great tips as to how to diversify your income. 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
0: 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Approved by Ned Lamont.
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23: 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The show's over. 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Trey G, what you remember?
24: We learned that Miss Pat, she had some words for old Judge Judy. She said, Judy wrong. Mm-hmm. Judy wrong for telling people if you don't like this country, get on out.
23: Yep. What about you, JJ?
25: And we learned that my man Glenn Big Baby Davis said, man, you know what? I can't stand Gilbert Arena.
23: Let me see some other stuff we found out this morning. 50 Cent may have been the first human. I told y'all they said they released a picture. I swear it looked like 50 Cent. Charles Barkley is saying, nah, he's going to be calling it quits. He don't really want to be at ESPN. J.R. Smith was arrested, we talked about.
24: Yep.
23: Remember that? And then Jay-Z, in his documentary, talks about shooting his brother at the age of 12.
24: Yo.
23: Ouch.
24: Wow. This is crazy.
23: Yeah.
24: Ouch is crazy, too, though. All right. Ouch, did he? Yeah. Ouch.
23: Damn.
24: You shot me. Ouch.
23: Yeah, ouch. Damn, brother.
24: Ouch.
23: Tomorrow on the show, get ready. We got a dope discussion for you. We got cash, laughs, and more information on how you can join us on the One Voyage Cruise. All right. It's Dede in the Morning. Hey, it's Dede in the Morning and Wednesday on the show.
24: We'll get you qualified to be a finalist for the Arts Television and Appliance Ultimate Kitchen Appliance Upgrade. If you can tell us the arts keyword, the one cop, it's announced Tuesday morning. And if you can do that, you'll also get a pair of tickets to see August Wilson's Ma Rainey's Black Bottom, presented by the Yale Repertory Theater. What else you got, Trey G?
26: Get ready to tap in with us for another dope discussion. Look, is there an age limit on hip-hop for rappers? That's a question that we got to know, man, because our culture is full of haters, is what somebody said. Plus...

0: Brandy sitting up in my room, or in our case, sitting up on the clock, because we are at work today. It's the workforce, 94.3 WYBC, the rhythm of the city, and it is a hump day, the last day of September. Gotta love that one, right? We cleared this month real quick. Real quick, I am Wanda Coppedge. You walk into the room, you speak. Otherwise, that is rude. So good morning. Say it back. Good morning. Good morning. My co-host, my co-workers, your Arts Kitchen keyword is on the way. Plus, we'll talk about that ticket takeover, the details you need on that. And since this is the workforce, I'll let you know who's hiring so we can all remain or gain employment. But right now, let's pay the bills that keeps us employed and get you back into some R&B. A little Jagged Edge after the break.
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1: On November 3rd, it's our turn to show up for Governor Lamont. 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Believe people when they show you who they are. Fazio is not on our side. Ned Lamont is.
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0: 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A little Be Happy. 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

0: 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All right, let's talk about who's hiring. If you are looking for employment, looking to switch careers, or you know someone looking for employment, Elm City Communities Housing Authority of New Haven, they are hiring for multiple positions. A manager of housing stability, the resident compliance and support, administrative clerk. I've shared this flyer on my Facebook page. Plus, you can go to their website so you can check out the open positions and find where you fit in and apply for that position. Always trying to help you stay employed or gain employment. We are the workforce, right? I'm Wanda Coppedge. Stick with me. More great music is coming up. Plus, I'll give you details on that ticket takeover. It's Dee Dee in the morning and Thursday on the show.
1: 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And as a qualifying prize, you get tickets to see August Wilson's Ma Rainey's Black Bottom, presented by Yale Repertory Theater. Oh, shout out to Brenda Edwards, Tara Tyson, and Natalie Johnson, who already qualified. What else we got, Trey G?
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0: WYDC 94.3, The Rhythm of the City. I am your midday co-host, Wanda Coppedge. You remember Nick Cannon's Wildin' Out, right? Well, it's coming to People's Bank Arena in Hartford live on December 5th. 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Myself and Juan will be giving you your chances to win. 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Gotta love that one. Stick with me. More coming up after the break, plus your midday jam. It's at the 12 o'clock hour.
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WYBC 94.3, the rhythm of the city. Don't forget with the Nor'easter, we were anticipating last week and a lot of our events were postponed. The Peace March, 14th annual Peace March and Rally that was supposed to be last week, that has been rescheduled for this weekend, Saturday, October 3rd, 1 p.m. to 6 p.m. Bring the family out. It's going to start at 217 Dixwell Avenue. Starts at 11 a.m. The lineup, though, begins at 10 a.m., okay? From 10 a.m. to 10:30, the march itself begins from 11.

0: Facebook page. Shout out to Bereavement Care Network for that one. Miss Nikki over there doing her thing. I'm Wanda Coppedge doing my thing. More great music coming up.
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2: 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And as a qualifying prize, you get tickets to see August Wilson's Ma Rainey's Black Bottom, presented by Yale Repertory Theater. Oh, shout out to Brenda Edwards, Tara Tyson, and Natalie Johnson, who already qualified. What else you got, Trey G?
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0: WYBC 94.3, the rhythm of the city. Yesterday I was over at D'Amato Seafood, D'Amato's, D'Amato's. You know what I'm talking about. 423 Whaley Ave. I was there with Karen and her daughter Camilla, our lunch club winners. You could be a winner too. Go to our website so you can enter, 943wybc.com. But got engulfed in such great conversation, I forgot I was all the way on the clock. And I wanted to bring you the information, the details on Michael Jordan and what his company's doing for HBCUs, one in particular. But I was just a yapping. Don't worry, today I will not leave you hanging. Coming up for the culture, Michael Jordan's update. Don't forget to enter for the next Lunch Club right on our website, all right? Stay close. It's the rhythm of the city.
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2: 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Ned Lamont is.
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1: Oh, yeah, baby, where you there with? 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So, welcome to you.

0: the Rhythm of the City, 94.3 WYBC. I am Wanda Coppedge. All right, let's talk Michael Jordan and what he has provided for one of these HBCUs.
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0: All right, Michael Jordan just does not stop. His Jordan brand, over the years, I say back in, 2020, 2021, they committed over $1 million to Morehouse College for scholarships and academic programming for students that studied media, journalism, sports-related fields, things of that nature. But now he has contributed even more. He's taken it a step further. He has now gifted Morehouse a new multimedia center. It's a facility built to give those students hands-on experience in digital storytelling, sports broadcasting, podcasting, filmmaking, and emerging media. Media that doesn't even exist yet. The center officially opened last week, September 23rd, within the Journalism and Sports Culture and Social Justice Department. It's called the Morehouse Multimedia Center. A lot of people have negative comments to say about Jordan. Like, you know, all these sneakers, people waiting in line for the new Jordans. What is he doing with this money and all this found fame? This is what he's doing. This is what he's doing. Scholarships, programs, investing in our future. And the future, that's the young people. You gotta love Mike for that. I wanna be like Mike. Check out the full details in the article over on Facebook. It's there for you. That's what's going on for the culture. I'm Wanda Coppedge. More is still on the way for a hump day on YBC.
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7: 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And as a qualifying prize, you get tickets to see August Wilson's Ma Rainey's Black Bottom, presented by Yale Repertory Theater. Oh, shout out to Brenda Edwards, Tara Tyson, and Natalie Johnson, who already qualified. What else you got, Trey G?
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0: From the WYBC Community Calendar, Faith in Action Ministry and Christian Tabernacle Baptist Church are offering dinner for a dollar every first and third Thursday of the month. 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

0: WIVC 94.3, The Rhythm of the City. You're hanging out with me, Wanda Coppedge. 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Yes, you heard that correctly. We are giving you a chance to win $1,000 a day. 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It starts when? Monday, October 5th. Big thanks to Road Ready Used Cars for this one. $1,000 a day. 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Your birthday love is next.
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0: 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Sending birthday love your way. If you're celebrating your birthday today, closing out the month of September, happy birthday to you. Love. That's Dorothy Staggers. Happy birthday. Miss Valerie King, happy birthday. Ricardo Lewis, happy birthday. And Natalie Haynes, happy birthday to you. Now, if it's Valerie King's birthday, that must mean what? It's her twin's birthday, too. So happy birthday, Valita Luckett. Celebrate life, celebrate you. Much more music coming up for you to get that birthday two-step in. Stay locked in with me. It's WYBC.
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2: 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Oh, shout out to Brenda Edwards, Tara Tyson, and Natalie Johnson, who already qualified. What else you got, Trey G?
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0: Closing out the midday workforce with you and closing out the month. I cannot believe it. September just came and went. But I'll be back with you tomorrow, God willing. Settle up a brand new month and a brand new edition of the workforce. AM edition, right? Right here on this station, WIBC 94.3. Juan's up next. Afternoon edition of the workforce. DJ Platinum will join him for the commercial free drive at 5. Stick around for that. Don't forget tomorrow. It's that Throwback Thursday ticket takeover. Your chance to win tickets to Nick Cannon's Wildin' Out. All right? Remember, family, you have life today. And because you have life, you have everything you need to reach your goal. You are one day closer to it. Please don't give up on yourself. If you do, you're going to miss the best part. And that's where you get to win. So please keep going and keep it locked. I'm Wanda Coppedge. Be well, be blessed. Be back tomorrow, 10 a.m. for the workforce.
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0: 94.3 WYBC, the rhythm of the city. On a hump day Wednesday, Tina Marie right there with Behind the Groove. We're going to be grooving with you all afternoon and evening long. I'm Juan Castillo. We're putting it down, baby. That's what it's all about. And guess what? This hour, I got information about our Throwback Thursday ticket takeover happening tomorrow. Yeah, man. I'm going to hook you up. Stick around for Chris Brown and Ella May right here on YBC.
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2: 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And as a qualifying prize, you get tickets to see August Wilson's Ma Rainey's Black Bottom, presented by Yale Repertory Theater. Oh, shout out to Brenda Edwards, Tara Tyson, and Natalie Johnson, who already qualified. What else we got, Trey G?
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0: Seven Bells. 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WYBC. Now, tomorrow we have another throwback ticket takeover. Listen to the workforce all day tomorrow with me and Wanda. We'll be giving out tickets to see Nick Cannon's Wildin' Out live at People's Bank Arena in Hartford on December 5th. I also got Beyonce coming up, Mint Condition, and Summer Walker. So don't move a muscle. Keep it where you got it.
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0: 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Juan Castillo in the 4 o'clock hour. Here's some birthday shouts from the WIBC Birthday Club. My good brother, Paul Porter, happy birthday, man. Laura Winnick, happy birthday. Regina Wright, happy birthday to you. Tyrone Everett Allen, happy birthday. Hey, short birthday shouts today. I can't believe it. Normally I got 15, 20, or 30 of them. 702 Money Long and Melissa Morgan on the other side. Stay locked.
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2: 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And as a qualifying prize, you get tickets to see August Wilson's Ma Rainey's Black Bottom, presented by Yale Repertory Theater. Oh, shout out to Brenda Edwards, Tara Tyson, and Natalie Johnson, who already qualified. What else you got, Trey G?
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0: Groove With You, the Honesty Brothers. Before that, Chaka Khan with Ain't Nobody on the Rhythm of the City, 94.3 WYBC. Listen to the Evening Jam tonight with my brother DJ Platinum. 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
1: This Friday, we're kicking off the first weekend of October with the WYBC Feel Good Fridays weekend kickoff at the Better Way Cafe, 124 Elm Street, West Haven. 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
1: Party people, this is the time.
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Right back in the mix.

0: Yeah. Come on. We got to dance. If you're in your ride, just bob your head, all right? Be careful out there. Yeah. Man, this time of the hour, everybody's going crazy out there, man, trying to get home. Okay, Tim's, Heavy D, DeVito, and Brandy coming up. Keep it where you got it. It's YBC.
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2: 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And as a qualifying prize, you get tickets to see August Wilson's Ma Rainey's Black Bottom, presented by Yale Repertory Theater. Oh, shout out to Brenda Edwards, Tara Tyson, and Natalie Johnson, who already qualified. What else you got, Trey G?
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0: Yeah. Huh. 94.3 WYBC, the rhythm of the city. That was Sheila E. with Glamorous Life. I'm in my last hour. I'm Juan Castillo, and I'm finishing up strong, of course. But I put this up on social media. What is something you let your partner bring into the home? You did not let your partner bring into the home when you moved in together. I'm asking the females. Here's some answers. One of the stories, bikes on the wall in our small living room. Yes, bikes, plural. A futon. We are adults. We will have an adult bed. Hit me up on social media, but in the meantime and in between time, I got TLC and Chris Brown straight ahead right here on YBC.
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2: 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If you could tell us the arts keyword, Juan the Carpet's announced Wednesday morning. And as a qualifying prize, you get tickets to see August Wilson's Ma Rainey's Black Bottom, presented by Yale Repertory Theater. Oh, shout out to Brenda Edwards, Tara Tyson, and Natalie Johnson, who already qualified. What else you got, Trey G?
3: 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Comedian Jess Niche will be checking in with us. Chi-Town is officially in the building. 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

0: baby face. With Whip Appeal, it is 94.3 WYBC, the rhythm of the city. Tune in tomorrow morning to DD in the Morning with Daryl Huckabee and the crew. Yeah, get your day started right with some music, some laughter, giveaways, the whole nine. And of course, at 8 o'clock, 8 a.m., listen for your chance to qualify to be a finalist for the WYBC Arch Television and Appliance Ultimate Kitchen Appliance Upgrade. That's right. Juan Castillo here. Platinum's up next with the Evening Jam. 10 o'clock, late night rhythms with the slow jams. So stay with us. I'm out of here. Peace. Be safe out there.
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2: 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Fazio is not on our side. Ned Lamont is.
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5: 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Tensions and temperatures rise over the course of a blistering recording session. 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
2: 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Here we are decades later. 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

0: That's Raheem Devon on 94.3 WYBC, the rhythm of the city. Yours truly, DJ Platinum, kicking off your evening jam on a hump day Wednesday. Isn't that a nice way to set off your hump day vibe? Well, I got plenty of more R&B in store for you, plus your local community news, national headlines, and entertainment hot topics. We're going to talk about the new school bus passing laws. There's some new harsh penalties, and also Kirk Franklin and Glorilla collaborating on a track. I'll tell you all about it, but you got to keep listening. I have Outkast right after this.
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2: 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And as a qualifying prize, you get tickets to see August Wilson's Ma Rainey's Black Bottom, presented by Yale Repertory Theater. Oh, shout out to Brenda Edwards, Tara Tyson, and Natalie Johnson, who already qualified. What else you got, Trey G?
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0: A party ain't a party till YBC comes through. It's the rhythm of the city, of course. Tomorrow we have another Throwback Thursday ticket takeover. Listen to the workforce all day long tomorrow. We'll be giving out tickets to see Nick Cannon's Wildin' Out live at People's Bank Arena in Hartford on December 5th. Good luck. Keep it right here. Have Music Soul Child after this.
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Maybe 9 average. Wake up, eat a zip, Hennessy.

But I had enough. Now I'm really done. There's so much more that you gave to me. So now I'm saving me. And I made my peace. So you can run.